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Hot 10 East at the 216 with 406 Juliet Whiskey Bravo 406 JWB, the White Honda Civic.

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0: Honda Signal 18, 10 East, 217. It's going to be a black Honda Civic, 28.

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0: I'm going to Matt Munizis right there in St. John to come up here, please. They need a jack and an air pump.
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0: Put me on a traffic stop, 3139 northbound at Dickory, Louisiana license plate 444 Echo Oscar Delta 444 EOD. It's going to be a gray Cadillac SUV.
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0: Mr. Jones, are you thinking of us through between 510 West Gun and North Causeway between the 610 split and Causeway?
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1: Go ahead.
0: Yeah, if y'all had a crash alert around Rosa and I-10, we checked the area. There's no crash there.
1: Simple, thank you.
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0: I-10 East at a 229. Sweet Georgia tag, Romeo Yankee Lima 7110. Oh. Romeo Yankee Lima 7100. RYL 7100.
1: What kind of vehicle and what's the location again?
0: I-10 East at a 229. It's a great Volkswagen Passat.

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1: Günaydın.
0: Classic 10 northbound. It's going to be at the 2 with hotel 401-850H. 401-850. On a white infinity. G37.
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1: You know.
0: 3139 northbound in Hickory. Louisiana license plate 782 Golf. Mike Foxtrot 782 Golf. DMF. It's going to be a silver Buick Encore.

0: 66 for Jenobe.
1: 66.
0: Delhi 139 northbound at Cleary. The green Kia Soul and the license plate.

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1: 85.
0: LA 3018 at first half. Louisiana 800 Foxtrot Tango Oscar 800 FTO. Red Kia Sportage.
1: And at 3018 at where?
0: 3018 at first.

0: in high and low. Traffic stop 3139 northbound in Dickory, Louisiana license plate 657 Hotel Mike 657 Hotel Mike. Call it a white sedan.
1: Is it a white sedan?
0: Yeah.

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0: 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Vehicle is 028. It's going to be a pretty Honda Accord.

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1: B96.
0: I'm a two man with 85, so it's under 85. Temporary tag is gonna be 22227059. 22227059. And it's gonna be a silver Honda Accord.
1: So

0: He wants to level St. Charles Unit for season 100. Metacritic 10 West is 216.1.
1: Being honest,
0: 10 4th, a hit and run that occurred 10 West at the 216.1. Medical is en route for your victim who's in a red Toyota Corolla. Your suspect vehicle is a gray Toyota Tacoma that was last seen continuing westbound on I-10.
1: 10 4.

0: He's on the St. John unit. I have a hit and run. Called a call in advising that he hit a vehicle but was unsure what kind of vehicle he hit. He's currently 10 west at the 209. Break B90, it may be your victim in your hit and run. I'm sorry, your suspect in your hit and run.
1: B90, 10-4.
0: 10-4.
2: I'm that second caller.
0: Did
2: you give a description of the vehicle?
0: 10-4, the caller advised that the suspect vehicle was a blue Nissan. I'm sorry, the caller is the suspect. He said he's in a blue Nissan. He relocated to the exit ramp at the 209, but he's not sure what kind of vehicle he hit. But for B9, is the victim is in a red Toyota, and the suspect vehicle was a gray Toyota Tacoma.
2: 10-4.

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1: Wind farm.
0: LA 3018 southbound at Industrial Street, Louisiana Zulu 489775, Z489775, white Ram pickup truck.

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1: 85.
0: Louisiana 619. 1022, that's LA 317. LA 318. At first act, we
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0: LA 3018, at first half, Louisiana 619, Hotel Yankee Hotel, 619, HYH, Black Jaguar SUV.
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0: If you start me a tow, it's going to be Louisiana license plate 636 Delta Whiskey Lima. Red Toyota Corolla. If you had the tow truck meet us at the 209, the Shell gas station. And it's going to need a flatbed.

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0: Okay.

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0: US 90B westbound upper level at Manhattan with Whiskey Foxtrot Charlie 491. WFC 491 is a gray Cadillac CTS.
1: Kind of.
0: Whiskey Foxtrot Charlie 491.

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0: We're going to need another next up for X-ray 340100, X-ray 340100 on a blue Nissan Titan. Blue Missouri said he couldn't take both of them.
1: All right, simple. 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
1: 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We'll be Louisiana Temp Tag 211-926-20. 211-926-20. It's a black Lexus.

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1: What?
0: Two, three, five, three, four, five, three, five, and a green Mercedes. Four of those are there.

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1: And that was US 90B Eastbound Upper Level where?
0: Is your report Lafayette?

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0: 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Freeze in southbound at 103 motorcycles. No 28.
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0: Up at 107 I, 10 eastbound at 229.
1: 10 I?
0: Up at 107 I, 10 eastbound at 229.
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3: Yeah. CO-I-10, eastbound.
4: Civil.
3: 90 had a little silver infinity, I mean a gray infinity in the left lane even. About 95. Like he's slowing up now though, we're approaching Williams. I'm in his VIP car.
4: I'm just east of Williams, I'll pull on that shoulder.
3: Yeah, it looks like he slowed down now. Yeah, two though, dark gray infinity. Yeah, I'm getting off, he still eastbound.
4: Tempo, we'll have a little conversation.
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0: 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It's gonna be 121 Juliet Kilo Whiskey, 121 JKW, Great Infinity 2 door.

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0: He was 90B West, lower level, at Ames Boulevard. I think we're pointing to the McDonald's parking lot. It's going to be Louisiana, 258 Hotel Papa Papa, 258 HPP on a white Honda Accord.

Put the D on the cash for me. It's going to be 012-521649 on a white

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1: Taxi 6.
0: I-10 westbound at the 214. Texas Fleet, X-ray Zulu Papa 7411, XVP 7411, it's Grace and Adam.
1: Oh.
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0: 10 West at a 212 with 65 Echo Sierra Golf, 65 ESG. 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
1: B-47.
0: US-90B East, upper level just before stomp. It's going to be Louisiana Zulu 623897, Z-623897 on a white Dodge Ram.
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0: 66 for Genoa. I'll be I-10 westbound at the 213.9 on Louisiana, please. Zulu 980106. Z980106. Hey, white pickup.
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2: I'll be I-10 westbound at 213-5. Louisiana plate Zulu 139246. Z 139246 to white F-150.

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Python East, that's 211. It's going to be Michigan Tag 6 Quebec Alpha Zulu 30. 6QAZ 30 to Black Dodge Durango.

beat Tony Reginola. US 90B westbound, taking effect. Paris area exit. Florida plate, Sierra, Foxtrot, Bravo, Papa 28, SFBP 28, the Black Hyundai SUV.

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2: The I-10 westbound at the 213.2, Louisiana Plate 504, Gulf X-Ray Juliet 504, GXJ, AYGMC Yukon.
0: Bravo 6, Region Nola.
1: B6.
0: PI-10 eastbound at the 211.2. I-10 eastbound at the 211.2. I'm out with a white Dodge Ram, Black Widow, Louisiana personalized plate, Bravo, India, Alpha, November, Kilo, Alpha, BINKA.

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1: I'll repeat.
0: I-10 eastbound at the 212. I-10 eastbound at the 212 with a black GMC Sierra, Louisiana, 796-8323. 796-8323.

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0: Subject, I just put in the notes. 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I'm sure he's got an active warrant for them.
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0: Classy Echo, 768-1971 to a Wendell, Brook, Sodom, and Sewer. On the 8-29 Olive. New Orleans for kidnapping single while I confirm.
1: Good boy, thank you.

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0: 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Day the last suspension should be 12-11-25, 12-11-25. Also, it says CK.
1: Your mail.

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1: B20.
2: Have that mail to say. 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
1: Hey, Laura. Cover driver design.

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1: Yes, ma'am.
0: Civil.
2: Nine and three, I'm gonna jump up ahead of you. Chase one takeoff.

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0: Tinfoil.
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0: Tinfoil. Day 29 on your window. Blue Cloud NLPD has been confirmed by Operator Williams. Place a hold.
1: Tinfoil. I'll be 10:15. Code 4.
0: You got any additional charges?
1: Negative traffic citation.
0: Civil.

0: Probably.
1: Be en route to the JPCC with one male and beginning mileage 882. The vehicle is going to be parked and locked at the Rouse's.
0: Yeah, we're going to

0: Three one two St. John St. Charles Union 499 55 South passing the 7 East of Green Lane Cruiser at 11. I'm confirming.
1: He said temple, ma'am. He says don't pass in the what?
0: The 7.
1: What is doing? Speeding?
0: Swerving.
1: Temple.

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0: 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It's a red Lincoln, that should be.
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1: Eastbound I-10 at 213 with a white Porsche, Louisiana 493 Golf Uniform Alpha, 493 GUA.

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2: BI 10 eastbound at Loyola with a black Nissan Maxima, Louisiana 495. Charlie Bravo Zulu 495 CBZ. It's going to be a black Nissan Altima.
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0: 6 to 93. I got one coming at you, 101. Looks like Killer trying to catch up to him. He running from him.
1: Tempo, right here at the 218, though.

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0: BI-10 westbound out with Kenneth PD at the 220. 10 westbound at the 220 with a vehicle. I'll give you a script in a second.

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So white Honda City.

0: 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What's across street?
1: Latigue, Latigue.
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0: Bridge wants a clear east angle with St. Cunic for a signal 100 that occurred on the Hughes Long Bridge.
1: 49.
0: B-49, your victim is a gray Honda Accord. Your suspect is a white semi-truck last seen at the Avondale truck stop. Unknown if the victim is still on scene. It was called into us by a third party. Per JT, this call began as a road rage incident. They're going to be in Robertsville.
1: Turn 4, do we have a location of where people would be?
0: I don't have a location as far as the victim. The suspect was last seen pulling into the Avondale truck stop. And again, the call was called in by third party.
1: Can't hold.
2: Okay, 20 out here, that way too.
0: Can't hold.

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0: Be out on LA 18 at Acadia Drive with a signal 18 blocking the roadway. 41H Hotel Victor Lima, 41HHVL is a black Acura.
1: Mm-hmm.

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0: Moving a route to Jeffers Street to pick up a male who's walking to come help this young female.

0: Before na Nova.
1: Before na.
0: Yes, ma'am. This 100 is going to be GOA. QEP is clear. And the reporting party, I spoke to him over the phone. He said that the 18-wheeler left that Avondale truck stop approximately 10 minutes ago, last seen headed towards the West Bank.
1: Cool. Baseline.
2: I have the mail on board. Beginning mileage is 904.
1: Cool.

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0: 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Ending marriage is 9-1-4.
1: Okay, super.

Rico went to Covington Unit for traffic complaint, US-190 LA Drive. Be advised, the traffic lights are out. DOCD has already been notified.

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Clearview and Citrus, Louisiana 239, Juliet Whiskey Juliet 239, JWJ. It's a white Chevy Equinox.

0: ricordarlo, ecco. 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
1: 6 region over. 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
0: Can you put myself in B96 to 7? Thank you.
1: Yeah, well, have a good one.

Reason why this ain't John from Charles Jr. 499. 65 passing the two. The shaving and follow we made between traffic. Driving at a high rate of speed. The vehicle is also lane splitting between cars. Nothing further. Reason why clear.

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0: Bueno, no va.
1: On that.
0: Penny's at Clearview. We're gonna be just off of the off ramp to Clearview South. We're gonna be out with Louisiana temp tag 225-02. Correction, 225-20281. 225-20281. It's gonna be a black Infiniti SUV.
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1: Okay.
0: Because I was new.
1: Good morning, sir. Good morning, sir.
0: Myself and B38, gonna be 10-8 with 2-man unit. I'll be primary.

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0: Good morning, how are you getting?
1: Okay.
2: B-4-9-0-8. 10-West, just before the 310 split. That was Louisiana 928 Hotel Bravo November 928 HBN. It's going to be a gray Nissan Altima.

0: recording on those.
1: Recording that.
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0: V6H, repeat us.
1: Yeah.
0: Permission to 19 for Bayport.
1: Yeah,

0: bisa nolong. Traffic stop, I-10 west of Causeway. It'll be a Texas plate, Lima Hotel, Bravo 8290, LHB 8290, still going black Chevy Suburban.
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Next up with this vehicle, I'll get you the VIN in a second.

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1: Yes.
0: One, Foxtrot, Tango, Romeo, X-ray, 0, 7, Lima, 5, Whiskey, Kilo, Bravo, 03625.

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0: 1015 is going to be Louisiana Class I-00816-5885. It's going to be an Alfred Bonfone, the third, white male.
1: Okay,
0: Parker. Please have a Hispanic Class D, if you could throw that in the cab for me.
1: Okay, Parker.
2: 49 desk.
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2: Yes, sir. Let them know it's going to be for no insurance as well.
3: Simple.

0: Okay.
1: I mean, what's the JPCC 1215? Bravo 44, you know. Traffic stop, I-10 West at Bonneville, the outlet, Louisiana 455 Hotel, Quebec. It's going to be a red Kia Forte.
0: 10-4.
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0: US 51 at 61 with 648 Juliet Alpha Kilo 648 JAK. 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
0: Yes, it's 23, would you know? 223. Good morning, Anthony.
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0: Yeah, 73 region old.
1: 73.
0: Put me out with NOPD, US 90, right over camp, upper level, eastbound left lane is blocked.
1: 10-4.

0: 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Turn available. 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
0: Hey, look, can I have one of you guys be en route to assist with a white Honda Odyssey? The bolts on her calipers, front calipers fell off, so the calipers kind of wedged up against the wheel. Try to see if you can just possibly pick up and go with her right shoulder off to Camp Street.

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The vehicle I'm out with is Louisiana Alpha 829-863-8829-863.

Did you say the seven dollar? US 90 west of Mapalco. It's going to be a Louisiana Romeo, Indian, Tango, Echo, Oscar, Uniform, Sierra. R-I-T-E-O-U-S. It's going to be on Honda Pilot.

0: V6H repeat us.
1: Yeah.
0: Yes, sir. Do you know what a census is?
1: Can I?
0: Do you know which offense this is from the 1015 for the DWM?
1: Stand by.

0: 49ola. 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
1: Of course.

0: 301 at East Bank units for signal 20 is going to be I-10 East in Causeway.
1: 44.
0: Two white Mazda and a GMC truck. They're located on the shoulder.
1: Yeah, well.

0: Yeah, 68.
1: Here's our
0: number two. The first one was 417 of 21. 417 of 21 in Jefferson Parish.
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0: Our Louisiana 349 Golf Papa Victor 349 GPV. It's a white Nissan Altima.
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0: Matt, that hooks a unit. Sorry, Matt, have that vehicle off the camp street. All lanes are open. Continue.
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0: 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Our Louisiana Yankee 406358Y 406358Y Toyota Tacoma.
1: Four.
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1: Nola.
2: 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S90 West at Jamie. Yumbi, Louisiana, Bravo, India, Echo, Whiskey, Echo, Romeo 1. That's B-I-E-W-E-R 1. 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

0: Rachel 1 to 18 units for signal 20. It's going to be mile post 229 to I-10 West.
1: 49.
0: It's going to be a white Mazda and a black truck. No injuries or on the shoulder.
2: 44 NOLA. The crash at I-10 in Causeway. They're Miss GOA. I'll be at this one now. 229.
0: 10-4.
1: 49, direct.
3: What if 149 VFI could be the same crash? You're pinging eastbound just after the vulnerable exit. Eastbound just after the vulnerable.
2: Okay.

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0: 55, is it over?
1: 55.
0: You westbound US 90B at Carmel, Louisiana, 569. Juliet Victor Foxtrot. That's 569, Juliet Victor Foxtrot. We got a blue Ford Mustang.
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sends her original one. US 90 West at Tish Drive, Springfield, Louisiana, 628 Juliet Tango Uniform, 628 JTU in Springfield, Green Volkswagen SUV.

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1: Double.

0: to 1 to West, thank you. That's for signal 100. It's going to be Barataria and West Bank. Thanks, Roughly.
1: 55.
0: 6 is going to be a flag GMC Sierra, and suspect is going to be plate 286 Echo X-ray Victor.
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2: 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Notes are in the CAD regarding the driver and last known direction.

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1: He's in the Rouse's parking lot, 45 and Expressway.
0: Okay, well.

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1: On 77 Stress, the suspect vehicle is going to be a blue Dodge Journey, continued eastbound on US 90B. I'm going to try to track him down in the traffic.
2: Confirm. 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He arrives a black Cadillac sedan with a distress signal, unable to make contact.
0: Bro, what's this going?
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0: 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It's going to be Highway 90 West and West Nile Point, 9 Mile Point Road.
1: It's
0: going to be a white Genesis and a white Toyota Camry. They're on the shoulder, no injuries.

0: 24.
1: All right, I'm out on D61, call for service. All right, I got the right lane blocked on 3152. We out with a black Cadillac, Louisiana 191, Juliet, November, India, 191, JNI.
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0: 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Can you run this plate for me, please? It's 788 Bravo, Lima, Bravo, with code 4, it's a black Honda Accord.
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0: Yeah, boy, it's gonna be a benefit to get there. I mean, traffic there.

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1: Ma'am,
0: I'm trying to get on the channel.
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0: LA 45 on the Palo Coast from Louisiana. Kilo, Lima, Alpha, Papa, 4, Mike, Echo, KLAP, 4, ME. You'll be on a black Hyundai Santa Fe.
1: B-55 is on.
2: B-55
1: is on. 55. Notify EMS. Driver 2 is going to be complaining of head pain and their projectile vomiting.
2: Complaining of head pain, what was the last part?
1: They're currently vomiting.
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4: I possibly did. Onyx is going in and out. I'm waiting for it to log me back in.
3: What's it on?

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1: No, yeah.
0: Have 7 dollar.
1: Yeah. You have 1771.
0: Sam, you're holding a crash on the West Bank. I'd be near Terry. It's a black Malibu and a white Mercedes, or vice versa on the coast.
1: Careful.
0: I work in 97. We're going to move that crash to the CCC parking lot.
1: Can I order it? 24 to it?

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1: Same, same.
0: Going to be a Chevy Equinox and a black GMC Yukon. There's no airbag deployment, but EMS is in route, possible chest injury, and they relocated to Joe's Cafe.
1: Thank you.

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1: Okay.
0: 190 West at West Tish with a white Mac. It's going to be Papa 302-312. Papa 302-312. CMV inspection.

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In and out of traffic, tailgating.

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0: West Bank, US 90B. So it's an LA-23. We're Louisiana 855, Juliet Sierra Alpha. That's 855, Juliet Sierra Alpha. It's going to be on a silver Mazda.
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0: US Navy eastbound. That stuff. It's going to be No. 28. It's going to be a black Chevy Camaro.
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0: Eastbound US 90B, Upper at Manhattan, Louisiana 641 Echo Oscar Echo at 641 EOE. Signal Black, Nissan Armada.
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0: Peter, I know. It's going to be a Texas plate on this Camaro. It's going to be Whiskey Charlie Yankee 0868. WCY 0868. Can you give me a read back? Let me know what it's supposed to be on.
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0: 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It's going to be River Road and Marrero Road.
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0: 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Going to be a Louisiana 141 Juliet, November Juliet. 141 JNJ. A great Altima.
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0: I'm on the service road, US 90 East, at MacArthur. 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

0: 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I'm going to be out on 90 West at Westish with Zulu 699-855. 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CMB inspection is a black and red, black and white dump truck.
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0: Pretty sure until last time, Kenny for a signal 18 block on the roadway 90 Lower West, just before the Harvard Tunnel. Unknown vehicle caught in by JP. They didn't stop with it.
1: 5-5.

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0: you think it's original?
1: It's 55.
0: Manhattan had a U.S. Navy eastbound lower level service road with Louisiana 771 Hotel Bravo Golf. That's 771 Hotel Bravo Golf. We got a white Hyundai.

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0: Can you copy a Texas license for me?
1: 24.
0: Tango X-ray Romeo 6126. Can you see where that comes back to for me, please?
2: Temple of 2019 Kia 4-door black in color for Alejandra Castillo of Texas and is showing expiration June of 2027.
0: Yeah, well, thank you.

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1: 2-4.
0: On the elevator push, US 90 feet west. Put me at Lafayette. I was Louisiana, 556, Juliet, Bravo, Echo, 556, JBE. Gonna be on the white 4 days.
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0: 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Be out with Florida Tag, Juliet, November X-Ray Hotel, 5-8. It's going to be on a gray Toyota Highlander.
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0: We'll be on 61 north at Zinnia. We just passed Clearview with Indiana portion 397-5374. 397-5374. It's going to be a White International CMB inspection.
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0: Hey, bro. Louisiana 315, Charlie Mike November 315, CMN, gonna be on a Silver Chevy Trailblazer.
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0: 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Be advised the dump truck driving in the left lane with no cover, dropping rocks and debris, hidden vehicles. Nothing further.
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0: 3018 at Patriot, Louisiana 983, Golf Tango, correction, Golf Foxtrot Tango, S983, Golf Foxtrot Tango, coming on Silver Kia, optimal.

0: averaging on.
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0: 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It's going to be Louisiana Temp Tag 224-38277. It's going to be on a gray Ford Mustang.
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1: 10-4.

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0: It is shown as a valid VIN, but it's no record out of all cases.
1: Well, thank you.

0: Do you want to read it in NOLA?
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0: Can we get a map unit I-10 west right over the Veterans Overpass? We'd like to have our truck stuck into the left lane of travel.
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0: I'll try to swing back around to get back on the other side.
1: 10-4.

0: Trooping Destiny, East Bank or MAP unit for signal 18. 510 westbound at the Veterans overpass, blocking the left lane.
1: That's Utah, order.

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1: Is there not?
0: 210-88912. 210-88912.
1: Work it on file.
0: 10-4, making a stop on that vehicle. On a CCC, I'm over the water, headed towards your undercover. Pulling over black. Mercedes AMG.

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0: Reach 1 St. John units for signal 18. It's going to be I-10 west of the 204.
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1: Colt.
0: We got one that just got off at the General DeVoe towards the Fisher. No 28 at that Infinity.
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0: Highway 90 in LA 635, with 652, Hotel Mike Oscar, 652 HMO, Toyota Camry.
1: 10-4.

0: ठीक है ठीक है, आगे चुनाव
1: विभाग
0: will be eastbound US 90B lower level service, right at Terry Parkway. It's going to be a silver Buick LaCrosse, complete.

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0: is on B-24 at 10th A, 211-70763. He's not coming back.
1: Pitbull, come on, stop on that vehicle. Whitney Avenue and Newton Street. 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
1: Okay.
0: It'll be Manhattan, Patrick, traffic stop, Mississippi plate, Juliet, Juliet, Delta 384, JJD 384, you know, Silver Kia K4.
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1: 81.
0: Highway 90 in LA 635 with Mississippi Hotel Delta Echo 760, HDE 760, on a gray Nissan Pathfinder.
1: 10-4.

0: 3-1 to St. John. You know, it's been a lookout for 99. It's going to be on the I-10 West at 206. The white Ford F-250 plate Victor 956288. Swerving lanes and cutting people off.
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0: Highway 90 and LA 635 with 978 Foxtrot Romeo uniform, 978 FRU on a black Lexus RX 350.

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1: Is it 55?
0: That's the top of your summary too. It's going to be 81.

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1: 77.
0: US 90 westbound lower level at Manhattan. It's going to be Louisiana. Disabled veteran plate was Delta Victor 48275. DV 48275. It's going to be on a black Hummer H2.
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0: 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It's going to be Louisiana 916 Juliet Alpha Sierra, 916 Juliet Alpha Sierra.

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1: 5-5.
0: It's going to be a silver Jeep Cherokee and a silver sedan. There's no injuries. They relocated to the Family Dollar.
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0: one right now.
1: Anyone?
0: Highway 90, LA 635, with a white pickup pulling a trailer in a 28 Vizel.
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0: Veterans North, of course, Veterans West at Mississippi Street. We're going to be pulling the Academy parking lot. It's going to be a black Escalade, no 28.
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0: Ma'am, that vehicle have a Georgia plate. Bravo, November. Juliet 2993. DNJ 2993.
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1: 31
2: 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Louisiana 909 Juliet Sierra Juliet 909 Juliet Sierra Juliet.

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0: 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I'm dealing with a gray Toyota Tundra.
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0: It's going to be a silver Ford Edge and a silver Volkswagen. No injury there on the ramp.
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2: 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Gonna be on a white ramp pickup.

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1: Totalement.
0: So they're gonna be on the on around eastbound from Medical Center Boulevard in front of the shopping center.

0: Are you going to a clear reef mechanic that could check a 20 degree of citrus?
1: 61.
0: 61. They relocated to the Danny and Clyde's looking for an Amazon truck and a black Dodge Ram.
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0: Bravo 44, Region 01. Veterans Memorial Boulevard at Mississippi Avenue. I'm going to be out with Yankee Romeo Kilo 119. It's going to be a GMC Yukon.
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1: 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Going to be on a black Nissan Road.
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0: Louisiana 5427340. 5427340. I got it in my text. 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
1: 10-4. So it's showing valid, he just has a no insurance flag on it for Donald Prince.
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James Boulevard, Phil Lane, from Louisiana, 787, Juliet Bravo Lima, 787, JBL, be on a black Nissan Central.

0: 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Veterans Boulevard at Downs Boulevard, Louisiana Plate, X-ray Oscar Foxtrot 944 to be signal 18, stuck in intersection, and we'll push out of the way.
1: 10-4.

0: 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US 90 at 635 with Mississippi Fleet 1, Bravo Kilo 977, 1BK 977, the gray Dodge Ram.
1: 10-4.

0: 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None of you are still on standby.
1: 7-7.
0: It was a damn black Volkswagen.

0: 77, unknown direction was a passerby caller, and unknown if it's upper level or lower level. They said the silver sedan and a basketball square.
1: Circle.

0: 24.
1: Yes, ma'am. 77 crash happened on the elevator or the service road.
0: Unknown 24, who was a passerby caller, they didn't know if they were upper or lower or which direction they were.
1: All right, thank you.

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Everybody's going towards New Orleans, so it's eastbound. It's still up. I'll be still up a little.

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1: Okay.
2: See notified map of the signal 18 on the left shoulder. It's going to be high 10 east at best. It's going to be a black Chevy Silverado.
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0: If you want an East Bank unit for a signal 20, it's going to be Jefferson Highway invoice.
1: These are taken.
0: Be a motorcycle and silver Nissan Altima relocated to the shoulder to Jefferson Parish Public Works parking lot.
1: Cool.

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1: Tabii.
0: You have a call back for that signal 20 or any more calls on it?
1: Nope, it was calling a bypass, Ron.
0: Inform. Upper level's clear. I'm making one more pass on the lower level.
1: Good work.
0: B is the pin on.
1: Okay.
2: You can put that 20 on hold real quick for me. I'll be out just the highway at Claiborne Court. Louisiana plate 558, Charlie Yankee Zulu, White Honda Court.

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0: 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I'm going to go see if I can move them off on 1077.
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0: probably for a reason. Hold on. US 61 at a lease. Gonna be out with a motorcycle. It's gonna be Texas. Stand by for 28.
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0: 10 West, red, put me on signal 18, it's going to be a red 18 wheeler in the right lane block. 28 is going to be Triller, Louisiana, Juliet, 254-577.
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2: 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Can we get a DL status, please?
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1: 25.
0: Traffic stop. 10 East at Loyola, West Louisiana, 264. Echo Quebec Romeo. 264 EQR on a gold Toyota Corolla.
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0: No deal located for your Carol Brown, who be class I and class T, pseudo only. 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
2: Traffic stop 10 East at Loyola, West Louisiana, and Echo Echo 24458 EE 24458 on a gray Honda Civic.
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0: I'm going to be following that vehicle to the bottom of the chapter 4. 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
1: 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Al Louisiana 181, Foxtrot Tango Juliet 181, FTJ, put me on a red Jeep.
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0: Traffic stop. 10 East at Loyola, West Louisiana, 6 feet 3. Juliet, West Tequila, 6 feet 3. JWK on a black Mazda 3.

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0: just wanted to East Bank unit for signal 20. 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
0: It's going to be a white Toyota Highlander and an 18-wheeler. No injuries, but the right lane is blocked.
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0: L-47, Roger 1.
1: 4.
0: 555, southbound, Romeo 57, Papa Juliet, Quebec, 689. Papa Juliet, Quebec, 689, south of Mississippi. It's on a red Honda Accord.
2: B-25, reading over.
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0: Coming to you is Bullock off 499 Lexington eastbound to 61. It's going to be a black car with minivan. Kids in the back seat with host seatbelts. Nothing further, no call.
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0: US 90 eastbound, mile marker 247 out Louisiana, temp tag 2253-2753. 2253-2753, white Hyundai.
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1: 66.
0: Going to be a silver car that's fall in the middle of the roadway with a black male passed out behind the wheel. Medical injuries en route. There's a medical pack in the windshield. JP just requesting assistance.

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1: V1.
2: US 90 eastbound, mile marker 247. Louisiana, Zulu 675174. Zulu 675174, white F-150.
3: Death Unifor 20, CCC, westbound on HOV. No vehicle script, no further called in by one's communication.
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1: 10-4, can you email us?
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2: B-13, we can hold.
0: B-13.
2: This is a better location. HOV is clear.
0: I haven't got any calls on it, just for this.
3: Nope. GOA-1.
4: Yes, 13. I didn't get any more calls on it. I don't see anything on the cameras either.
3: Nope.

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1: You call me.
0: I already made an event for it, but I will be out at the Dollar General in Oswego for 17W. I have my subject detained. The warrant information is in the cattery. It's going to be my own warrant if you can do NCIC.

0: be Toy Original. We attempt to theme with that subject via route to the JPCC beginning mileage 001.
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0: US-90 eastbound, mile marker 247. Going to be out of Louisiana, 684 Juliet Whiskey Hotel. 684 Juliet Whiskey Hotel. It's going to be in a gray Equinox.
1: So,

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0: 66, give me a new something just all in the middle lane. 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

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She's your vehicle. 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
1: He was 90B East, lower level, at Esselon. It's going to be Louisiana 896, Hotel Quebec Lima, 896 HQL, on a tan Toyota Corolla.
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2: Traffic stop 10 east before Loyola with Louisiana 441. Belt Zulu Zulu 441 GZZ on a gray Lexus SUV.
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